fuck up. I mash up the dancer. Throw them on the receiving end. Them a ball. Oh, them a ball for bass. My name, them a call to empty sweet music. They wanna play hard. The people, them a beg me super DJ for more. They call it love the way we play the art. Oh, them a jump and sit like a golden sport. Watch out, them a

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I read that somewhere and instantly thought it impossible, but if it were to be true,

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Because those animals are certainly dead now. And that certainty prompts my private epitaph. And I have to say it out loud.

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Hope you guys enjoy the intimacy as much as I did. Not being sarcastic, but...

save the infinite. I said, the freshness of early apples reveals to us unfathomable secrets. You said, to feel the air draft, which sways the hang. I said, that's fear, which comes to caress us. You said, I've already

Shinobi, Faraway Place, recuperamos o disco On The Quiet, ainda os Sensible Soccers com Sub Evariste Depot. Ficamos com Ezra Collective, God Give Me Feet for Dancing.

0: mic on or not. I want the mic. We bringing up nobody, but the number one rapper in the world. He done traveled all over the world. He came back just to give you some game. All the money.
1: One, two, what's happening, fool?
0: For you. Come on out.
1: I done been through a whole lot. Tried tribulation, but I know God. The devil wanna put me in a bow tie. Pray that the holy water don't go dry. Yeah. As I look around me, so many motherfuckers wanna die.

police say this shit for the streets. Police say this shit is for the kids, bro. 2015, niggas tired of playing victim, dog. Niggas ain't trying to play Vic Tutu. How many niggas we done lost? How many? Yeah. How many we lost? No, for real. Answer the question. How many niggas we done lost, bro? This year alone. Exactly. So we ain't got time to waste time, my nigga. Niggas gotta make time, bro. The judge make time. You know that. The judge make time, right? The judge make time, so it ain't shit. It shouldn't be shit for us to come out here and appreciate the little bit of life we got left, dog. On the dead homies, Charlie P, you know that, bro. You know that. Right, it's Mando. Right, it's Mando. And I say this because I love niggas, man. I love all my niggas, bro. Exactly, enough said, and we gonna get back to the show and move on, because that shit petty, my nigga. Mic check. We're gonna do some acapella shit before we get back to all my niggas. Listen to this. I promised Dave I never used the phrase fuck nigga. He said, think about what you saying. Fuck niggas. No better than Samuel on the Django. No better than a white man with slave boats. Sound like I needed some soul searching. My pops gave me some game in real person. Retraced my steps on what they never taught me. Did my homework fast before government caught me. So I'ma dedicate this one verse to Oprah on how the infamous sensitive N-word control us. So many artists gave her an explanation to hold us. Well, this is my explanation, straight from Ethiopia. N-E-G-U-S, definition, royalty, king royalty. Wait, listen, N-E-G-U-S, description, black emperor, king ruler. Now let me finish. The history books overlooked the word and hide it. America tried to make it to a house divided. The homies don't recognize we've been using it wrong. So I'ma break it down and put my game in a song. N-E-G-U-S, say it with me, or say no more. Black stars can come and get me. Take it from Oprah Winfrey, tell her she right on time. Kendrick Lamar, by far, realest Nika Salah.

Watcha, hey, where you go, okay. Watcha, hey, where you go, okay. Watcha, hey, where you go, okay. Watcha, hey, where you go, okay. Watcha, hey, where you go, okay. Watcha, hey, where you go.